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0: Moment make we are from Fang Wong Felity Dick from a follow to Pam Felity or 2000. 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

Well, we make here we have found for Felinity, found for Lag, Behemelate, or 2000. Two more that will be behind the Hawk out to here we go. For the week, we more of our week end the day. And with Lag, forget about to any amount of time to tell here we go. Here we, I have found for Felinity. Come on, we are, or say favor.

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0: We come at a time that everyone are looking forward to the end of the month, September. I'll have a beautiful gift to give away, those headphones with the wireless and everything. I want to thank you, Anokia, the manager of this station, that is here with me in the studio. Good evening, Anokia.
1: Good evening to your listener.
0: Thank you very much to help me this afternoon. I've got too many listeners, and I have 9, as you can see.
1: Yes.
0: You got all the numbers there, and then if any number come out, I got each number the name. You see all this? So we have Pasquale from Roselle, Sergio from Liverpool, Antonietta again from Liverpool, Maria di Wollongong, Domenica di Cronalla, Francesco di Five Dock, Anna di Gosford, Filippa di Parramatta, and Giorgio di Five Dock. So you got 1 to 9. Can you please pick the winner? Make some noise, Anokia, please.
1: The first thing, Carlo,
0: yeah.
1: You have a variety from a different area.
0: Yes.
1: In that one.
0: Yes. Yeah, but
1: all over Sydney. Huh?
0: And not only that, if you look at this one, I got from Doncaster in Melbourne, because they listen to us on our web, and also the C Plus community. From Perth, from everywhere, and from Italy as well. So you can see, they're all there. So thank you for your radio, for your help, because you helped me a lot. Now, you're going to pick the winner, and then good luck. You know, this beautiful headphone, they're wireless, so you can listen to the radio, to the television, or you can go for a walk, and they're rechargeable, so don't need to buy the battery. So Carlo gives good present away.
1: Very good, very good.
0: So the winner is?
1: Love to pick the winner for your program.
0: Thank you.
1: The winner is number 6.
0: Number 6. Oh, Francesco, I don't have to send it by post. It's a Five Dock. There you are, see? Look at that. Can you see it? Francesco from Five Dock.
2: Yeah,
0: can I have that ticket, please, so I can...
2: Ecco.
0: Thank you very much, Anokia. It's been a pleasure to be here on my show, and I thank you for everything you do for me, because you help me a lot. I can't say much at the radio station, but me and all my Italian listeners, we want to say thank you very much for all your support. It's very much appreciated.
1: It is a pleasure.
0: Thank you, Anokia.
1: Carlo,
0: thank you very much.
1: Thank you.
0: Thank you. Thank you. Bravissimo Anokia. Ecco, lui, direttore di questa stazione radio. 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
1: Oh, when she's two or three.
2: Same for swimming lessons?
1: No, no, that starts much earlier.
0: Why so early for swimming?
1: Well, kicking a ball's fun, but swimming could save your life. 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
1: Only when playing New Zealand. What's the five, ladies?
0: Fence the pool, shut the gate, teach your kids to swim, it's great.
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